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And I think to myself, why now? Why?

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1: 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I told you, all of my critics, I told you all that I was the greatest of all time. 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Never again defeat me. Never again say that I'm going to be defeated. Never again make me the underdog until I'm about 50 years old. Then you might get me. 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I didn't dance for a reason. I wanted to make him lose all his power. I kept telling him he had no punch. He couldn't hit. He's swinging like a sissy. He's missing. Let me see your box. I hadn't started dancing yet. You can't say my legs are gone. You can't say I was tired. Because what happened? I didn't dance from the second round on. I stayed on the ropes. When I stay on the ropes, you think I'm doing bad. But I want all boxers to put this in a page of boxers. Staying on ropes is a beautiful thing with a heavyweight when you make him shoot his best shots and you know he's not hitting you. I would have gave George Foreman two rounds of steady punching because after that he was mine.

lovely and immaculate. She looks like Grace Kelly, but she's wearing a Scottish kelp. She has a stare like Betty Davis, and the way she stood made me felt. She's a supermarket woman,

0: 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It's a supermarket woman. She's a supermarket woman. It's a supermarket woman.
1: She looks like Grace Kelly, but she's wearing a Scottish kelp. She has a stare like Betty Davis, and the way she stood

next number rose straight to the top of the charts in Turlock, California. Numero uno, and stayed there for a week or two.